And that was Duke Ellington and his orchestra with Riding on a Blue Note. Les Brown with An Invitation to the Blues, or Invitation to the Blues is the name of the track. Before that was Sidney Bechet with Sidney Bechet and his New Orleans, I think it's his New Orleans Feet Warmers. And After You've Gone was the name of the track, and you heard all right here on the Swing Shift Shuffle, 89.9 FM. Or WEVL.org. 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Alrighty then. Going into our next production run, we're going to hear from Benny Goodman along with Peggy Lee, Bunny Berrigan, the Dorsey Brothers, Raymond Scott with some dinner music for a pack of hungry cannibals. Very Raymond Scott name. Title, I should say. But before that, we're going to start off with Glenn Miller and his orchestra with We've Come a Long Way Together.

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Why must you be mean to me? Gee, honey, it seems to me that you love to see me crying. I don't know why that I stay at home each night when you say you'll phone. You don't, and I'm left all alone singing the blues.

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1: Thank you, Nancy. Before that, we heard from Benny Goodman and Peggy Lee with Elmer's Tune. Let's see. Before that, it was Bunny Berrigan doing Blue Lou and the Dorsey Brothers before that with Mean to Me, vocal version. We heard an instrumental version from Harry James at the top of the show. that's the vocal version of Mean to Me. And you heard all right here on the Swing Shift Shuffle, 89.9 FM or WEVL.org. Let us see what else we have lined up here. All right, this will work. Some Woody Herman, Cab Calloway, Fats Waller, Ella Fitzgerald with Pack Up Your Sins and Go to the Devil. But first, Artie Shaw starts us off with Digga Digga Doo.
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0: And what's that cat there?
1: Must be full of reefers.
0: Full of reefers?
1: Yeah, man.
0: You mean that cat's high?
1: Sailing. Lightly.
0: Did you get away from here? Man, is that the reefer man?
1: That's the reefer man.
0: I believe he's losing his mind.
1: I think he's lost his mind.

0: Out here, we have so much in common. 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
1: And before that message, we heard from Woody Herman doing the Sheik of Araby. Cab Calloway before that with the Reefer Man. And Fats Waller doing a sort of instrumental there from him, Sweet Sue. And you heard all here on the Swing Shift Shuffle, 89.9 FM or WEVL.org. Let's see if I can squeeze all this into this last set. It looks like I perhaps can. So we're going to hear from Hoagy Carmichael, Benny Carter, Valeda Snow, Stan Kenton with Shufflin' the Chords, but first, Lyle Hampton with Ring Dem Bells.

winds blow. Every time you sing it way down low. 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I was through with Cupid, he had me all wrong. 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

0: The man himself, Hoagy Carmichael, Cricket, from To Have and Have Not, with Sing It Way Down Low. Before that, Benny Carter with I Can't Get Started, as the man said, and Valeda Snow, before that, from Chattanooga, Tennessee, with Caravan. And you heard all right here on the Swing Shift Shuffle, 89.9 FM or WEVL.org. Whichever way you are listening, we are glad to have you here. I hope you've enjoyed this edition of the Swing Shift Shuffle. I certainly enjoyed bringing it to you. Be sure to stay tuned for more great music here on WEVL. I am just waiting around for the whistle to blow. It usually goes off sometime right about now, but one can never tell. It's supposed to go off, you know, at a certain time, but sometimes it does, sometimes it doesn't. And, there it is. Head on over to the time clock and punch out. And as we leave the Weevil Music Factory this evening, the signs have been rearranged as follows, if I can see them. Not sure I can see them. There you go. Okay, here we go. Here's the first one. If you dislike big traffic fines, slow down till you can read these signs. Safety tips from the advertising executives of yesteryear right here on the Swing Shift Shuffle. I'm going to leave you with Ambrose and his orchestra with a little number entitled Bwanga. Once again, stay tuned for more great music on WEVL.
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1: 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I'm Joyce Cobb sitting in for you, giving you Memphis Convention. James Williams, Calvin Newborn, Bill Mobley, Bill Easley, George Coleman. And what we played for you was the sequel is what we played for you. And we also featured Charlie Mingus and Joni Mitchell from that. And we also gave you Wynton Marsalis, The Midnight Blues, Standard Volume 5, with It Never Entered My Mind. Started off with Eddie Jefferson from the Jazz Singer vocal. And what we played from that was the Body and Soul classic. And Renaissance with Renee Crone, Bright Moments, and with the Tennessee Waltz. And started off with the Stockholm, the group from Stockholm, Madness. As we continue on with more Songs from My Father, the best of jazz on WEVL Memphis.

Well, monks in the street, you set a time when you weep. 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The time is here, trust your life to your ear. Don't wait for no one, they'll have to grow one. Because the moment is the place where it happens, and there's no one who can help you get straight. This monk had a way of being out of his day, ahead of his time, not in the same rhyme with other guys. He wasn't commonly wise. He knew the answer, the time. He knew you can't pick up the moment and take it with you on the road. So now is the time.

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Don't wait for no one, they'll have to grow one, because the moment is the place where it happens, and there's no one who can help you get straight. This smug had a way of being out of his day, ahead of his time, not in the same rhyme with other guys, he wasn't commonly wise. He knew the answer, the time to

same old blues. 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With Same Old Blues, that's taken from the Memphis Bales Jazz Collection, Inside Sounds, all local there. And Dr. Herman Green, The Best of the Green Machine, Volume 1, featuring the late, great Willie Pettis on vocal, Terry Sappho on drums, and of course Dr. Herman Green on tenor sax. I Really Love You, Baby, once again taken from the Green Machine, The Best of. And John Ballard's Coltrane Quartet with McCoy Tyner, Jimmy Garrison, and Elvin Jones with Say It Over and Over Again. We started off with Approaching Standards. That's Roy Hargrove. And from that, Things We Did Last Summer is what we featured. And started off with Andy Bay with From the Shades of Bay Collection with Get It Straight, No Chaser. That's a Thelonious Monk vocal there. And started off with Eline with Lazy Afternoon Collection from that I Love New York. As we continue on with more Songs for My Father, Best of Jazz on WEVL Memphis.

to a hill of beans. Funny how the things in life we really should adore, we forget or ignore. End up poor, making money till you're nigh onto madness, and end up in sadness. 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

and that's Aretha's Jazz. Today I sing the blues, right here on Songs for My Father, WEVL, with Calvin Newborn, from the collection Newborn, featuring Donald Brown, Charlie Wood, Herman Green, and Scott Thompson. And from that we gave you After Hours. And started you off with Wynton Marsalis, from the spiritual side of, and from that we gave you If I Hold On and Professional. And along with Kurt Elling, we played a selection from and started off with the Swingers and the Swinger Singers. And we did play that, didn't we? Yeah. Oh, yeah, Four. Yeah, Miles Davis, Four. As we continue with the best of jazz, Songs for My Father, on WEVL, Memphis.

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0: to it. They listened to it. Eddie Jefferson led the way.
1: He spread the word.

All right, we just heard John Lee Hooker singing about onions. Fire from Geno Parks. Before that, we heard Mighty Sam. Before that, with The Good Humor Man. And we started the show off with Lonnie Youngblood covering Sam the Sham with Woolly Bully. All right, it's 12 after the hour here at WEVL Memphis 89.9 FM or WEVL.org. My name's Eric, and you're tuned in the basement, where a couple times a week we bring you a couple hours of soul and R&B. And right now we're going to get back to it with one from Lord Luther, a song called Tough.

Now look, baby, you mean everything to me. And the last thing that I would ever want to do is to break up with you. But

Bryant had a big, big old set there. That was J.D. Bryant with Get It. Before that was Here Lies My Love from Mr. Undertaker. Chuck Willis, Here I Come, Searching for Love from Bobby Porter. Carol Ford, Your Well Ran Dry, and Billy Gales with I'm Hurting. All right, it's 28 after the hour here at WEVL Memphis, 89.9 FM or WEVL.org. 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All right, let's get back to it. Here, Get It.

All right, we just heard Faye Adams with Johnny Lee, The Channels, sad song. Tar Heel Slim and Little Ann with Number 9 Train. Eldridge Holmes, The Book. Wild Jimmy Spurl with Cut and Dried. And Joyce Harris, No Way Out before that. All right, it's 10 till the top of the hour here at WEVL Memphis, 89.9 FM or WEVL.org. And we got more music to hear, so let's hear it. Right now we're going to hear a great cover of the Little Willie John song, Fever. This one is by Bobby Freeman.

The Royal Playboys with Looped. Howlin' Wolf going back home. Before that, June Bateman. Possum Belly Overalls. Mary B. with Cut It Out. Smiley Lewis with Playgirl. And Bobby Porter, Foxy Devil, before that. All right, it's 10 after the hour here at WEVL Memphis 89.9 FM or WEVL.org. My name's Eric. And you're tuned in the Basement, where a couple times a week we bring you a couple hours of soul and R&B. And right now, we're going to hear one. I've always liked this name. Googie Renee. Smokey Joe's La La.

Al Brown and the Tomb Toppers, Sweet Little Love Like You. Larry Williams. Let me tell you, baby. Wild Jimmy Spurl with Kansas City March and Otis Rush, Sit Down Baby. Before that. All right, 24 after the hour here at WEVL Memphis 89.9 FM. WEVL.org. And we're going to hear more music right now. This time from Eddie Holland asking, what about me?

one of Chicago's finest, Little Walter. As long as I have you. Johnny Otis before that with I Got Eyes. Johnny Adams, Let the Wind Blow before that. And Bill Doggett with Hold It before Johnny. All right, let's get back to it and hear one from Charles Clark. A song called Hidden Charms.

my favorite artist from Elaine, Arkansas, Jimmy McCracklin, stepping up in class. Snooks England before that with Let the Four Winds Blow. Joyce Webb, I Don't Care, The Magnificent Seven with The Groove before that. All right, we've got about 8 minutes or so before I have to go. So we've got time for a few more. So let's hear them. Here's The Oasis.

0: Son, how are you feeling?
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on a yellow plane. Sure enough, it looks like rain. 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

My father had a Randall knife. My mother gave it to him when he went off to World War II to save us all from ruin. Now, if you've ever held a Randall knife, you know my father well. If a better blade was ever made, it was probably forged in hell. My father was a good man. He was a lawyer by his trade. Only once did I ever see him misuse the blade. Well, it almost cut his thumb off when he took it for a tool. Now, the knife was made for darker things, and you could not bend the rule. Well, he let me take it camping once on a Boy Scout jamboree. I broke a half an inch off trying to stick it in a tree. Well, I hid it from him for a while, but the knife and he were one, and he put it in his bottom drawer without a hard word one. There it slept, and there it stayed for 20-some-odd years, sort of like Excalibur, except waiting for a tear.

My father died when I was 40, and I couldn't find a way to cry. Not because I didn't love him, not because he didn't try. I'd cried for every lesser thing, for whiskey, pain, and beauty. But he deserved a better tear, and I was not quite ready. So we took his ashes out to sea and poured them off the stern, and then threw the roses in the wake of everything we'd learned. And when we got back to the house, they asked me what I wanted. Not the law books, not the watch. I need the thing he's haunted. My hand burned for the Randall knife there in the bottom drawer, and I found a tear from my father's life and all that has stood.

All right, y'all. This is the River City Reveille coming to you here on WEVL Memphis. I'm Melanie, your host, and we are just getting the show started. Closed it out with one right there from Guy Clark, and that was taken from an album with Steve Earle, Townes Van Zandt, and Guy Clark together at the Bluebird Cafe. And we heard Guy do Randall Knife. Before that, we heard from Mark Knopfler, his second solo studio album going back to the year 2000, Sailing to Philadelphia. We heard one called Wanderlust. And we started with Willie, as we always do here on the River City Reveille. And today, Willie did one from his 2019 album, Ride Me Back Home. Maybe I Should Have Been Listening. And you are hearing it all right here on WEVL Memphis. Y'all stick around. I will be here for the next couple hours. And, of course, I have all sorts of good stuff coming your way. We are going to get this next set started with one from Bob Dylan. This goes to a 1983 album, Infidels. And we are going to hear one called Sweetheart Like You here on WEVL Memphis.

Okay, closing out that set right there with one from Dave Alvin, his West of the West album. Heard one called Here in California. I believe that's Christy McWilson singing with him on that one. And before that, we heard from Mary Gaucher from her Mercy Now album from 2005. And we heard one called Just Say She's a Rhymer. And we started that set with some 80s Bob Dylan. One called Sweetheart Like You. All right, here on WEVL Memphis. 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All right, getting back to the music now. Gonna go to one from Tom Petty here on WEVL Memphis.

All right, y'all, closing out that set right there with one from Bruce Robeson and Kelly Willis from their 2019 album, Beautiful Lie. We heard If I Had a Rose. Before that, we heard from Justin Towns Earl from his Harlem River Blues album. We heard Christchurch Woman and started that set with Tom Petty doing one called Down South. All right, here on WEVL Memphis. This show is the River City Reveille, and I'm Melanie, your host. And I'm here with you live on Thursday mornings from 6 to 8 a.m. And you can catch the show again on Tuesday afternoons from 4 to 6. So thank y'all for tuning in whenever you do. Gonna get this next set started with one from the Nitty Gritty Dirt Band, and tonight in Denver, Colorado, the Nitty Gritty Dirt Band will play their very last show. They just celebrated their 60th anniversary as a band at the Grand Ole Opry in Nashville, and apparently they've been doing their farewell tour since 2024, but tonight is the very last show. So we are going to start this set with one from the Dirt Band here on WEVL Memphis.

0: 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He won't bite.
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All right, closing out that set. Before that message, we heard from 49 Winchester, their 2022 album, Fortune Favors the Bold. We heard one called Second Chance. Before that, Jesse Coulter did Why You've Been Gone So Long from her album, A Country Star Is Born, from 1970. Marshall Tucker Band in there doing 24 Hours at a Time. And we started that set with the Nitty Gritty Dirt Band, who will be playing their last show ever tonight in Denver, Colorado. And we heard one going back to their 1984 album, Plain Dirt Fashion. And we heard Face on the Cutting Room Floor. All right, here on WEVL Memphis. I want to take a moment to talk about a special friend of mine and this station, R.P. Funderburk. And I found out last night that he passed away this past Sunday. And every Thursday, well, I thought I could talk about it maybe again. Anyway, he was a huge friend to me in this station, so he'll be missed. Anyway, RP was sort of one of those people who didn't think any good music had been made in the last 30 or 40 years, but he loved Hill Country Blues, and so I'm going to do a set for him.

All right. Closing out that set right there that I am dedicating to R.P. Funderburk. He was a big fan of the Hill Country Blues, and that's my favorite Junior Kimbrough song. And so we heard three versions of it. The North Mississippi All-Stars closed it out with Meet Me in the City. Before that, the Black Keys from their tribute album to Junior Kimbrough, Tullahoma, we heard their take on it. And then we started with Junior Kimbrough himself doing Meet Me in the City. And that is dedicated to R.P. Funderburk, who was a huge supporter of WEVL and this show. Some of you may know him as the Birdhouse Man. For the last 20 plus years, he's been making birdhouses. He's usually at the Memphis Farmers Market downtown. And R.P. was my first fan. I started this show back in 2010, and in March of 2010. And even before I was on the air officially, I came down to do some training. And when I was on the air training and played like my first set of songs, not even on my show, he called, and we forged a friendship from his weekly calls. And then it evolved from there over the last 16 plus years. And he called every week. Talked to him last week, and he was getting excited for the Hill Country Picnic, where he also always set up his birdhouses, and got to hear the music and see his good friend Kenny Brown and his wife Sarah. So he will be missed. R.P. passed away this past Sunday.

All right, moving on to our album feature today. We're going to hear Blackberry Smoke, and this is live from Capricorn Studios. We are going to hear side A of this album right here on WEVL Memphis.

Take that one. And the other ones, too. Two, three.

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1: All right. Before that message, we closed out our album feature today. It was Blackberry Smoke, live from Capricorn Studios. We heard Side A. They did Take the Highway, Grits Ain't Groceries, and Keep on Smiling. All right, here on WEVL Memphis.

going to get this next set going with the Velvet Underground here on WEVL Memphis.

0: All right, closing out that set right there with Buddy Guy and Derek Trucks on guitar. Very recognizable. Doing one call, Skin Deep. Before that, the Black Crowes did Sting Me. And we started that last set with the Velvet Underground. All right, here on WEVL Memphis. We are running out of time. All right, I gotta figure out what I can leave y'all with. This has been another edition of the River City Reveille, and as always, thank y'all for listening. I'm here with you live on Thursday mornings from 6 to 8 a.m., and then you can catch the show again on Tuesday afternoons from 4 to 6. And again, dedicating this show to R.P. Funderburk, who passed away last Sunday and was a great supporter of me and my show and WEVL in general. And we'll be thinking about him and missing his call every Thursday morning. All right, not sure where all will go, but let's start this last set with Dusty Springfield. Got a message before we get to Dusty. Y'all take care. Thanks for listening and keep on keeping on.
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My name is Virginia, and you're listening to the Memphis Mystery Train here on WEVL 89.9 FM. We started off this morning with Dr. Dog and Talk is Cheap, followed by Waxahachie and Bored. Next up, this is Guided by Voices with The Other Place.

That was Daniel Romano with Sucking the Old World Dry. Before that, Count Five with Pretty Big Mouth. White Magic with Keeping the Wolves at the Door. And started off with Guided by Voices and The Other Place. And you are listening to the Memphis Mystery Train. I'm here every Thursday from 8 to 10. And next up, this is the Presidents of the United States of America with Rock and Roll Pest Control.

thinking about drumming for the Young Fresh Fellows? Drums are just a few of the sounds of the Young Fresh Fellows. We think that being the drummer in the Young Fresh Fellows is just about the best musical experience there is. So, we've assembled a collection of bands who have drummers. Now sit back and listen.

0: played Santa Gold in a while, and that needed to be corrected. That was Banshee. Before that, Arcade Fire and Neighborhood 3, Power's Out. Jimi Hendrix with Wait Until Tomorrow, and we started off with The Oblivions and Bad Man. Next up, I've got Archers of Loaf with Scenic Pastures after this important announcement.
1: We've all felt left out. And for people who move to this country, that feeling lasts more than a moment. We can change that. 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
1: I like to go from a quiet song and then into that bumper music to scare you awake. In that set, we started with Brainiac and Hot Metal Dobermans, followed by Detroit Cobras and Out of This World. And that was Spoon with The Delicate Place. Next up, this is The Nude Party with Cherry Red Boots.

working backwards. That was Sun Kill Moon covering Convenient Parking. Before that, Tim Heidecker in Fear of Death. Sam Evian in Country and started with Sebado and Spoiled. Next up on the Memphis Mystery Train, I've got Juliana Hatfield and Everybody Loves Me But You.

Hello, lovely listeners. In that set, that was the Everywheres with Wishing Well. The Kinks before that with Look For Me, Baby. Of Montreal with We Were Born, The Mutants again with Leafling, and started with Throwing Muses and Not Too Soon. Here we are, and next up, this is Bloodshot Bill with Guess What on WEVL.

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For that important message, we had Sloan with You've Got a Lot on Your Mind, Mac DeMarco cooking up something good, Benji Hughes with Waiting for an Invitation, and Shannon and the Clams with a song that is not relevant right now with Goodbye Summer. I've got just a few minutes left, but we're going to make sure that we fill it well. Sometimes I forget that I can just play a song because it's good, and if it's familiar, that's still okay. This is Cars by Gary Numan.

And thank you for listening today. I've enjoyed putting on this show for you. Don't melt. Stay tuned for more programming. That last one was Polaris with She Is Staggering. And before that, we had Fast Friends by Jack Oblivion and the Shakes. Take care, and I'll see you next week.

0: E-Town Hall in the foothills of the Rocky Mountains. It's E-Town with this week's guests from California and Washington State, Marlies Ghost, the director of the Bob Dylan Center in Tulsa, Steve Jenkins, and from Southern California, Brett Dennett. I'm Helen Forster. Right now, join me in welcoming our host, Nick Forster.
1: Thank you, Helen. Welcome, everybody. Welcome to E-Town Hall. We have a lot of West Coast energy on the show this week. All of our musicians are Westerners. Even my interview guest, Steve Jenkins, he lived in the Bay Area for more than 30 years before he moved to Tulsa to run the Bob Dylan Center. I don't think it makes any difference. I don't think you'll hear anything special about the West Coast thing, personally. But there are some common threads. Marlies Ghost is a band that got together after the four founding members met each other playing music. A lot of it was outdoors at festivals and being outside in California in the 60s and early 70s with acoustic guitars. In fact, there is a vibe to that. I wasn't there, but I can kind of picture it. Sunny, not a lot of clothing, long hair, and guitars and mandolins. I can get a picture of that. Our first guest was not around in the 60s, but his parents were. He was homeschooled. He eventually went to UC Santa Cruz, spent a lot of time outdoors. He was part of a summer camp scene. He actually now has his own summer camp, as well as a whole career as a touring, recording, and singer-songwriter guy who's just out there working a lot. He has been coming to E-Town for 20 years. And he's got 9 records out, and he's here to play some songs from a few of those records, including some fan favorites. He's laid back and accessible and casual, but he's also a very focused songwriter. We're really happy to have him back on the show. Please help me welcome back to E-Town, Brett Dennett.

0: Brett Denon, welcome back to E-Town.
1: It's good to be back in E-Town.
0: Yeah, man. You look good. You look the same, actually.
1: Yeah, so do you. I think you wore that same shirt last time.
0: So, 20 years. I was surprised to see it was 20 years. 2006 was the first time.
1: So this is, and we figured out this is my fifth time?
0: You know, who's counting? I think you were on with Bruce Coburn the first time.
1: Okay, yeah.
0: Joan Baez the second time. And they just kept going from there. So.
1: And then,
0: straight to the top. Yeah. you know, I was mentioning the Marley's Ghost sort of origin story about them being outdoors and festivals and
1: Strawberry Music Festival
0: and all that stuff. And of course, you were a part of that scene as well.
1: I was like a behind the scenes part of the scene. I was like a bunch of teenagers who helped build the stage.
0: Yeah.
1: And then we got free tickets.
0: Yeah.
1: It's good times.
0: Yeah, it's good times. But you were also a summer camp kid.
1: Absolutely. Summer camp kid, summer camp teenager, summer camp counselor.
0: And now a summer camp purveyor.
1: Yeah.
0: It's not
1: a whole summer camp. It's more like a retreat that is like the summer camp of your dreams.
0: Wow. Is there a musical piece to it?
1: I play music all throughout the day and do campfire sing-alongs.
0: But then there's
1: one night where I do an actual concert on the lake.
0: Yeah, okay. Well, enough about
1: canoeing.
0: Okay.
1: Pickleball.
0: Is this turning into an infomercial? I think it maybe is. Yeah. I do know that you, over the years, have had to adapt to a new universe because when you started, it was like the tail end of a very traditional way of the musical world working, where people actually bought records and things like that.
1: Right when I've just started recording music, that was when iTunes was just starting to happen. And I remember trying to wrap my head around that. But it's changed a lot, and then it changed a lot more, and then it changed again, and then it changed again.
0: But I see that you've got a Patreon situation where there are people who sign up and then you give them a lot of content.
1: Yeah, I saw some of my friends doing the Patreon thing, so I thought, oh, this will be great. This is what I'll do. I'll go on there and I'll give them all the songs that I never released and show them like things that like I've been working on or different versions of songs that didn't make it onto albums, and it'll be like a subscription service. But that didn't last very long because that's not really what the people wanted. The people wanted me to have a community with them.
0: Yeah.
1: So that's what we do now.
0: Cool.
1: So I come up with ideas for songs to write, and we write songs sort of together, and then
0: You also do watercoloring.
1: Painting.
0: Yeah.
1: We paint paintings together, and we check in. And
0: painting while listening to Bob Dylan was one of the sessions you had put up?
1: Yes. Blood on the Tracks, I believe, was the album.
0: Yeah. We've got the director of the Bob Dylan Center here this week, and there's lots of flavors to Bob Dylan that you could paint to. And I kind of thought you were a Paul Simon guy or a Van Morrison guy.
1: Both.
0: Okay. And
1: Those
0: Bob
1: are
0: Dylan.
1: My two guys.
0: Your
1: and
0: two
1: Bob
0: guys.
1: Dylan.
0: Yeah.
1: I just kind of assume that everybody likes Bob Dylan. Even if you don't like him, you like him because everybody likes him. You know
0: right.
1: what I mean? But then, like, there's that Steve Earle quote where he's like, Townes Van Zandt's the best songwriter, and I'll stand on Bob Dylan's desk with my boots and scream that in his face. I feel that way about Paul Simon.
0: Yeah.
1: He's my guy.
0: Yeah.
1: He's the best ever.
0: Yeah.
1: And I'll stand on your desk and tell you that. And then Van Morrison's like my church.
0: Yeah.
1: Yeah.
0: I know in the song Chipping Away that we just played, you mentioned that you thought things would change by now.
1: Mm-hmm.
0: What other than Patreon did you think would change?
1: I thought I'd feel different.
0: Yeah.
1: Life changes around you, outside of you, and you change on the outside. But on the inside, you still feel the same.
0: Yeah.
1: How about you?
0: I mean, I'm just trying to think about the things that change. If I was expecting change, I wasn't thinking of that as being more such a personal journey. I was thinking more external than internal.
1: Oh, no, the song is very internal. Like, I could walk the cobbled streets of Rome, stand on top of Yellowstone, but I'm always sinking into negative thinking. I mean, I'm not a depressed person, but, like, it happens. And then I step across a great divide, one foot on the other side, always running from something. Like, it's like Paul Simon, Slip, Slide, and Away.
0: Yeah.
1: It's basically a copy of that song.
0: Okay.
1: Yeah.
0: I know Marley's Ghost is here. You've crossed paths with those guys over the years.
1: Yeah.
0: Strawberry Festival and other things.
1: Yeah.
0: So the West Coast, you know, love of nature and playing music and all that stuff is coursing through the
1: show tonight.
0: The show tonight, yeah. It's
1: yeah.
0: Nice.
1: It is. We're bringing the West Side vibes.
0: We're kind of laid back a little bit.
1: Yeah. We are. This is cool.
0: Yeah. Listen, we're really glad you're here. Welcome back if you would, Brett
1: Denning. I'm glad to be here.
0: Yeah.

0: Brett Denon. Along with a little help from the E-Tones, Christian Teal, Adam Bodine, Eric Tureen, and Helen Forster singing harmony. Newest record is called If It Takes Forever. He will be back. Play some more music later on in the show.
1: Your visit to E-Town is made possible in part by the Scientific and Cultural Facilities District, or SCFD, one of the largest cultural funding mechanisms in the United States, supporting nearly 300 organizations in the greater Denver, Colorado area. 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

0: I'm Nick Forster. This is E-Town. Brett Denon is going to be back. Play some more music later on in the show. And coming up, Marley's Ghost is here. They will be out soon. Play some music. I was talking with Brett about painting while listening to Bob Dylan. And as I mentioned, you know, you could do all kinds of paintings to the many, many styles and flavors of Bob Dylan records over the years. Bob has been the center of the musical world for so long, the center of pop culture, and he has remained mysterious and fascinating, and it's hard to imagine one person could have written all the classic songs that are deeply baked into our consciousness. But a while ago, some folks got together to honor a native son of Oklahoma, and they built the Woody Guthrie Center in Tulsa, a fitting tribute to one of America's most prolific and fascinating songwriters. He was impactful. He was a real character, a labor activist, a rabble-rouser, a mystery man, who also happened to be Bob Dylan's hero. And so apparently Bob went to see the Woody Guthrie Center while also contemplating what to do with all of the materials that he has collected over the years of his own. Tons of stuff. And he got a good feeling, and from there he just decided that Tulsa would be the right spot for the Bob Dylan Center. And it became real. It has come to pass. It exists. And the director of the Bob Dylan Center is with us today. So please welcome to E-Town, Stephen Jenkins. Steve Jenkins, welcome, welcome, welcome.
1: Thank you, Nick. Great to be here.
0: So exciting to have this responsibility. The Bob Dylan Center is a big deal. People come from all over the world.
1: Truly. It's been international in scope since we opened about 4 years ago.
0: 4 years ago,
1: yeah. I think we've had visitors from 45 different countries and, you know, fans making the pilgrimage to see this really unparalleled collection. It's arguably the largest archive devoted to a living artist.
0: Yeah. And was I right in the sort of genesis of how it landed in Tulsa? Because you'd think that it would be in Hibbing or in New York City or some other place.
1: Yes, it had so much to do with Dylan's lifelong love of Woody Guthrie. You know, this is the guy who he heard and said, this music spun my head around. And I think it really set him on the path that he's still on 65 years later.
0: Yeah. And the philanthropy in Tulsa, the George Kaiser Family Foundation, was really instrumental in helping to make this thing come true, right?
1: Very much so. So it was a coming together of Dylan's wishes to have his archive, tens of thousands of items that he'd been saving since the early 60s, find a permanent home in Tulsa under the same roof as the Woody Guthrie Center.
0: Yeah.
1: Our organization runs both centers. And we are very fortunate to have some very visionary philanthropists. And through the George Kaiser Family Foundation, we were able to get the project off the ground. And now, like all nonprofits, we're supporting by members and donors worldwide.
0: And how's it set up? Like a regular? I haven't been there, so it's set up like a museum with fixed displays. And are there theaters inside? And
1: we have a 30,000 square foot facility, about half of which is given over to public exhibition space. And we've got a combination of what we think of as the permanent collection, and then we do rotating exhibitions. Often that'll be a deep dive into a particular year or album from the Dylan Chronicles, or sometimes because we really look at Dylan as an exemplar of fearless creativity, we're able to look at other artists who we admire and often who have connections to Dylan. But it is all Bob all the time.
0: Yeah. Do you have a nice wax effigy of Timothy Chalamet in the front welcoming people in?
1: Timothy himself is welcome to come in. He's given the centers a shout out, though he hasn't visited us in person yet, though we did have an exhibition of props and costumes from a complete unknown, the biopic that came out at the end of 24.
0: And that must have given a lot of attention to the center.
1: I was so happy to see that happen because I think a lot of, you know, younger viewers went into that film as Chalamet fans and discovered this iconoclast and this very, you know, cool guy that Chalamet was playing. And they indeed came to the center to see the real thing.
0: And I imagine you've got opportunities for people to sort of get behind the scenes in Dylan's songwriting process by seeing iterations of songs, scribbles on paper and things like that?
1: A huge amount of the archive is taken up with just that sort of material. And that, to me, is what's most exciting and most fascinating. So you take a song like Joker Man from 1983, and lo and behold, we find 10 different iterations of the lyrics to that one song.
0: Wow.
1: And even with Dylan, who is operating at a pretty high level of lyrical brilliance, the very first version of Joker Man starts hanging out in the trees with the birds and the bees. A little bit prosaic for Dylan. And
0: yeah,
1: of course, by version number two, that line was gone,
0: yeah,
1: and he was off into deep literary allusions, biblical references.
0: Yeah.
1: But to get to see the behind-the-scenes creative process,
0: yeah,
1: I think is something that heretofore we'd not been able to really do with Dylan.
0: That's cool. There's opportunities for people to see both facilities, the Woody Guthrie Center and the Bob Dylan Center, within the same structure.
1: Absolutely. We're essentially under one roof. And a shout-out to my colleague, Katie Shaw, senior director of the Woody Guthrie Center, who happens to be here this evening. And so come out and see us in Tulsa and
0: yeah,
1: really set aside some time. There's just such a wealth of material. You've got Woody, arguably one of the most important cultural musical figures
0: yeah,
1: of the second half of the 20th century, whose impact is still being felt, whose lyrics and approach and three chords and the truth perspective are so prescient. And then you come right next door and the story continues. A young Dylan, when he was still Robert Zimmerman, went out to the East Coast to find Woody, really to pay homage to him.
0: Yeah.
1: That's a big part of the origin story. So yes, visitors have opportunities to delve deep into
0: yeah,
1: both collections.
0: Cool. Well, it's a big job you have. And is there a lot of stuff online? People can go online and look at things?
1: Quite a bit. And we do a lot of online programming. So even if you're not based in Tulsa, you know, we've got members worldwide and we have all kinds of online activities, listening sessions and interviews with musicians and authors and all sorts of ways to be involved.
0: A predictable URL?
1: BobDylanCenter.com.
0: And so membership is a thing people could do even if they don't live around there.
1: Absolutely.
0: Yeah. Well, I'm really curious about it. I'm going to come and check it out. Steve, thanks so much for being here and sharing a little bit of info about the Bob Dylan Center. And when I come down there, I'm going to call you up and expect the inside track. You know, you give me the back behind the scenes tour, right?
1: Gotcha. We'll take you into the vault.
0: Okay.
1: Thanks so much, Nick.
0: Thank you, Steve. Thanks so much for being here. Steve Jenkins, director of the Bob Dylan Center. You are listening to E-Town. I'm Nick Forster. Brett Denon is going to be back, play some more music in a little while. Up next, Marley's Ghost is a band that, as I mentioned, grew out of a cool scene in California in the 60s and early 70s. Folk music, outdoors, in nature. I think also they had a kind of a unique origin story, not unlike Brett's, and then they combined both bluegrass and reggae music, and they found common ground. Their individual members have a musical history of their own, which includes solo records or stints in John Denver's band and other things, but they have been a band this year for 40 years, celebrating 40 years as a band. You know, major recognition has perhaps eluded them, but they have had a great time along the way, and they've made a bunch of records, and they continue to tour and write songs and record, and they've been coming to E-Town for a long time also. So please help me welcome back to E-Town, Marley's Ghost.
2: Thank you.

0: little Johnny Wilcox. Thank you so much.
1: Pleasure to be back on E-Town. Nick and I and the whole band goes, he produced a couple records for us in the days when dinosaurs ruled the earth. And yet here we are. We got this next tune. We just did a new album. This is third album that we've done with Larry Campbell. Larry played in Dylan's band for 10 years and then was Levon Helms' producer and guitar player, steel player. And he's done the last couple albums with him. We thought we'd do a honky-tonk album because we just never know what kind of music to play. So since we all grew up playing in honky-tonks, here's one Mike's going to sing called Detour.
2: One, two, one, and two, and three.

0: Mark Bailey.
1: Thank you, thank you.
0: Look, he's back.
1: Hi, Nick.
2: Marley's Ghost. Congrats on 40 years. That's hard to do. I mean, it's really hard to do any single thing or stay in any kind of a relationship for 40 years. You guys are still at least singing together, which is cool. And you mentioned you did your latest record. It's called Honky Tonk, and Larry Campbell, the Bob Dylan associate, produced it. So what else is going on with Marley's Ghost?
3: Starting to work on a new album.
2: Wow.
3: Been learning some new songs. Of course, we're going to go out on this 40th anniversary and, you know, try to drum up some excitement.
2: Yeah. Did I make that up about the sort of origin story of the band? Like, just this image that I have of, you know, folk singers out there in the fields of California and in the hills. And
4: well, that's exactly what happened. Danny and Eddie and I met at a folk music camp up in the Sierra.

0: was in the last day of the 60s.
1: Sweetsmill.
0: And that's when we all met. That's the three of us, and then Mike a little later in Santa Barbara.
2: Sweetsmill, is that what you said, Eddie?
1: Yeah. That's right. There are a bunch of friendships that started back there in the late 60s have endured. Some of us are no longer alive, but there are many of us that still fog the mirror. And it's a wonderful thing to have lots of old-time friends that show up at your house with musical instruments and a potluck item, and pretty soon everybody's playing music.
2: That's cool. And from there, you put together a crowd-pleasing set list because you had these varied styles of music that you all liked. You could play this old-time banjos and fiddles, but you also liked reggae music, and you liked honky-tonk and country music. And
3: yes, it's what's kept us out of the big time for so long.
2: Yeah.
4: But it's also what's kept us together for 40 years.
2: Yeah, yeah. I know that maybe 20 years ago, you were on E-Town with the late, great singer-songwriter from Canada, Ian Tyson.
3: Yeah.
2: But, you know, you've crossed paths, I'm sure, with all kinds of great songwriters who've been inspiring and educational for you guys over the years.
3: Oh, yeah. We've been very fortunate with the folks we've been able to play with and work with and hang out with. And
2: yeah.
3: You're among one of those guys.
2: Oh, thank you, Dan.
4: You know, honestly, it's kind of only in retrospect that we think about that, but we have been exposed to a lot of really great artists and got to hang with them and kind of see a little bit about what they did playing in New York and John Platania. I said, you're John Platania. And we were doing some Van Morrison stuff. I said, would you show me that stuff you played on the record? He goes, you got a guitar? Sure. I mean, wow. How's that going to happen, right?
2: Yeah. Yeah. Well, it's a great way to open doors and make connections. But again, I love the, you know, speaking to Brett about being relatively laid back from California and being relaxed and enjoying nature. That's all stuff that you guys share. I wasn't sure there was going to be a West Coast California vibe, but there really is. Well, what do you got coming up?
3: Coming up right this second, Nick, is our own reggae pedal steel player, Eddie Littlefield, with a spiritual message for you all.
2: Okay, well, welcome back, if you would, Marley's Ghost. Here they are.
1: I've done lots of spiritual healing. I'm in touch with all my feelings. I've read palms and read the stars of kings and queens. And I hate to bum you out, but you have without a doubt the ugliest aura this poor boy's ever seen.

0: heading to the field. It was all very nice.
1: Thank you so much. We got one more tune here, and we're going to have our keyboard player, who started out as our drummer, who I met when he was 14. This is Jerry Fletcher back there on the keyboard. We're going to get Nick to come out and play with us on this one.
2: Yeah.

0: Chop a card, the Birmingham Downs.
1: Thank you. Thank you so much. Bartley's Ghost, as Dan Weedman, Mike Phelan, Ed Littlefield, John Wilcox, Jerry Fletcher, and Bob Nichols. Their latest record is called Honky Tonk. Marley's Ghost, out there on the West Coast.
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0: I'm Nick Forster. I want to say hello to our listeners who are hearing E-Town right now on stations like KDRT, a 95.7 in Davis, California, on WNCS in Montpelier, Vermont, and on KUGS in Bellingham, Washington. Thanks for tuning in. 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You can see exactly what Brett Denon is wearing this evening if you'd like to see. All of that is online at etown.org. Okay, creativity, making things up, singing, playing, being in nature are common themes today. Celebrating Bob Dylan, those are more than just nice to haves. Those are actually necessary and important elements for navigating our lives these days. I hope each of you has an outlet for that stuff, for your creativity. You can share with others. I hope you all take the time to be in nature and do nothing for a little while. Settle in, reset, get off the treadmill a bit. So thank you for being with us right now. Would you please help me welcome back to the stage, Brett Denon.
1: Thank you. Have you all been to one of these E-Town shows before? You're doing it right.

Brett Denon. Along with Christian Teal, Adam Bodine, Eric Tureen, and Helen Forster. We got time for one more song. We're going to get everybody out here. And we got one more song for you that we want to feature. I want to thank to all our guests. Thanks to Brett, of course, for coming out. Thanks to Marley's Ghosts. Thanks to Steve Jenkins, the director of the Bob Dylan Center. Thanks to the house band, the E-Tones, along with Helen Forster. As you might imagine, we've got some Bob Dylan on our minds. Sing along. I'm Nick Forster. Hope you can be with us next week right here.

0: This is a production of E-Town.
1: And this is WEVL Memphis. Time now for our weekly WEVL album feature. Got the new blues record for you this week from Chris O'Leary. It's called Blue Collar. His last record debuted at number one on the Billboard Blues chart, and he was nominated for 3 BMA awards at that time, including Blues Artist of the Year. He's also been nominated for all the top awards from Living Blues. But now he's got a new record out. It's called Blue Collar. We're going to hear the whole thing right here on WEVL. Chris O'Leary.

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My eyes open wide, my jaw drop. 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He said, give me a minute, boy.

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1: And you've been listening to this week's WEVL album feature. It's the latest from Chris O'Leary. It is called Blue Collar on the Alligator label. Hope you enjoyed that. Ken will be here to take us back to the country, 2 hours of classic country music from all different eras. That'll be on from noon to two. And to take us up to that, let's keep it in the blues vein here for a few minutes. This is Bobby Blue Bland.

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All right, there's David Allan Coe doing Long Haired Redneck. And we heard from Waylon Jennings doing Waymore's Blues. And we started today's Back to the Country with Hank Williams Jr., Can't You See? And we're going to hear next from Don Gibson.

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All right, that is Shotgun Wedding from the Tennessee Bolt Smokers. Mark McKinney, Eric Lewis, Andy Ratliff, and Craig Yarbrough from their 2006 Hydro Radio album. Hard to believe that's 20 years old. And we heard from Johnny Paycheck doing Hank Williams' My Sweet Love Ain't Around. And Don Gibson started that set doing Just Out of Reach. Let's go back to the 1930s now here. I'm back to the country here. This one from Tex Ritter.

All right, well, we just heard from Don Walser doing Whisperin' Pines. Doc Watson before that did Georgie Buck, and we started off with Tex Ritter from 1932, singing about one of my favorite beverages, rye whiskey. And you're hearing it all right here, Back to the Country with Ken on Volunteer Radio. 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All right, well, let's get this next set going with one from Loretta.

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This is Ken with you for Back to the Country. We started that set with Loretta Lynn, You Ain't Woman Enough. Then we heard from Laura Cantrell, her tribute to the great Bonnie Owens called Queen of the Coast. And we ended there with Bonnie Owens doing Stop the World. That's from a solo release she did for Capitol in 1965 called Don't Take Advantage of Me. Bonnie was married early in life to Buck Owens, and then she was married to Merle Haggard and was part of his Strangers band singing harmony for him for many, many years, including after they were divorced. All right, well, I'm going to do another album cut for you.

that same year, 1965. This one was released on Decca. It's the Kitty Wells Family Gospel Sing, and Kitty's husband, Johnny Wright, is going to do With My Friends at the Old Country Church.

Volunteer Radio FM 89.9. We just heard from the Hays County Gals and Pals doing Wagon Wheels. The new Coon Creek Girls before that, featuring Dale Ann Bradley, did Sassafras. That's from a 1998 Pine Castle album called Our Point of View that Sonny Osborne produced. And we started this set with Johnny Wright from a 1965 Decca album, The Kitty Wells Family Gospel Sing. And Johnny sang with my friends at the old country church. And we're going to hear next from the Jolly Green Giant, Jack Green, Wanting You But Never Having You.

I'm a U.S. male because I was born in a South Georgia town on a Sunday morning. Now, Georgia just happens to occupy a place in the southeastern portion of the United States. Now, that's a fact, buddy, and you know it well. So I just call myself the U.S. male.

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0: All right. Well, we have 1 hour down on today's Back to the Country, but one more to go. Appreciate you joining me today. This is Ken, and I hope you can hang out for a while longer. Before that message, we heard from Jerry Reed doing U.S. Mail. And Emmylou Harris before that did Delbert McClinton's Two More Bottles of Wine. And we started the set with Jack Green, Wantin' You But Never Havin' You. And let's do one next from Lefty Frizzell.

Too Many Heartaches, that is Justin Trevino. Heard from Dolly doing Two Doors Down, and Lefty Frizzell started that set, Wasted Way of Life. You're hearing it all right here on Back to the Country Volunteer Radio. All right, well, Willie wrote this next one, and Farron's going to sing it for us.

Buck Owens and the Buckaroos. If you ain't loving, you ain't living. We heard from David Houston and Tammy Wynette before that, doing Together We Stand, Divided We Fall. And Farron Young started that set doing 3 days. And you're hearing it all right here on Volunteer Radio, FM 89.9. We're going to hear next from Hank Thompson and the Brazos Valley Boys.

And there's George Strait, "Today My World Slipped Away." I was just looking up who did the backing vocals there. That was Liana Manis. And we heard from Jim Ed Brown doing "You Can Have Her," and Hank Thompson started us off with "This Train." All right, here on Volunteer Radio, FM 89.9. Let's do a little rockabilly. This is Marty Robbins.

All right, well, we ended that set with the great Moon Mullican, Seven Nights to Rock. He recorded that one for King Records up in Cincinnati in 1956. The Planet Rockers before that did Big Daddy, and we started that set with Marty Robbins from 1955, Tennessee Toddy. And this is Ken with you for Back to the Country. 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All right, well, we're in the last half hour of the show. Let's do another one right now from Jack Green. This was a big hit, 1966. There Goes My Everything.

George Jones, Someday My Day Will Come. And we heard from Gene Shepherd before that, from 1958, The Weak and the Strong. And Jack Green started that set, doing There Goes My Everything. You're listening to Volunteer Radio, FM 89.9, and Back to the Country. We're going to hear next from Merle Haggard, song that Win Stewart wrote.

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1: Goodbye, Loretta.
2: As soon as I hang up the phone, that's Conway Twitty and Loretta Lynn. Conway wrote that one, and they had a number one with it in 1974. Bobby Bear, before that, did 500 Miles Away from Home. And we started with Merle Haggard, Sing a Sad Song. You're hearing it all right here on Back to the Country Volunteer Radio. We're going to do one next from Ira and Charlie Louvin.

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Hope you've enjoyed hearing our tunes and that you'll be with us again next time. Till then, this is Hank Snow for all the Rainbow Ranch boys saying so long.

0: All right, well, that was Hank Snow and the Rainbow Ranch Boys saying their goodbyes. And we heard from Waylon Jennings doing Rainy Day Woman. Tammy Wynette was in that set, her big hit from 1970, Run Woman Run. And we started the set with the Louvin Brothers, While You're Cheating on Me. This is Ken Ward. Thanks so much for joining me today for Back to the Country. Please do join me again next Thursday, noon to 2, for more country tunes.
1: Start your engines! That's lovely! I want everybody to put your hands together! Yeah! Like that! Beautiful! This is a little polka for you! Okay? Everybody ready?

0: you.
1: And it is Thursday afternoon. You are in the clinic with the doctor and with the assistance of David Lindley and El Rayo X Live, opening the doors and once again asking the question, do you want to dance? If you do, hopefully you're in the clinic at WEVL Memphis and you're in the right spot. It's a beautiful day in the River City. And let's go ahead and get started. Little Memphis music with the Wild Roots featuring Victor Wainwright, and not only him, but Charlie DeChante.

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one more time. Johnny Taylor from the classic golden age of Memphis owned Stax Records. What a soul belter. Johnny Taylor live at the Summit Club. And that Jody's got you, girl, and gone. Speaking of Memphis music, let's hear a little something new from Candace Ivory and her album, New Southern Vintage.

0: And that was Memphis' own Reverend Al Green covering the Box Tops, the letter recorded right here at Royal Studios. Before that, we heard a very, very nice instrumental, new music from the Surefire Soul Ensemble. Name of the album is Gemini, and the name of that song was Los Olas. And before that, Candace Ivory, Memphis' own, doing Blue Blood. And here's a very important message.
1: It's a scorching hot day. Imagine being trapped in a parked car. The temperature inside is rising. Now imagine that you're wearing a fur coat. Leaving your dog in a hot car is not only uncomfortable, it's dangerous. If it's too hot for you, it's far worse for him because, unlike us, he can't perspire to cool down. And within minutes, the temperature, even with the windows down a little, can exceed 100 degrees. So on warm days, please be kind. Leave your dog safely at home.
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0: And that is an important message. Goes out to Mick and Brando and Sly, because we love those boys. Up next, in the next set, we're going to talk about live music here in the River City in the next few days. Gladys Knight and the Pips are at Graceland tomorrow night. But what we are going to hear next is Jason Isbell and the 400 Unit, along with, on vocals, Brittany Spencer and John Paul White, doing the song that makes me think of Gladys Knight and the Pips.

The great voices of the Lone Bellow, Then Came the Morning. And the Lone Bellow will be doing a free concert tonight at the Shell, weather permitting. And if the weather turns south on us, they're going to move that show.

0: Tim Inglewood, The Lone Bellow, an act not to be missed tonight.
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And that was the Mali guitarist Ali Farka Touré, along with Ry Cooter from the album Talking Timbuktu. And his son will be on the stage Tuesday at Minglewood playing great music from Mali, which has produced some incredible guitarists. Up next, I am excited to announce that Shannon McNally is going to be on the stage at South Main Sounds Saturday night. She doesn't make it this way very often. Should be a great show. And let's hear a little something live from Shannon McNally, Geronimo.

And that was Geronimo, performed by Shannon McNally, who will be on the stage Saturday, South Main Sounds. And we're going to close out this set with Alec McMurray from Lucky One. And there is an outside chance that he might be on stage Friday afternoon at Bar DKDC. What I suggest is that you call the venue and ask him if he's going to be there. He was originally scheduled to play somewhere else on Saturday afternoon, and things happen. In any event, from New Orleans, one of my favorites, Alec McMurray, doing Winona.

How you gonna keep us down on the farm when we've seen Wynonna dance? Right here, WEVL Memphis, and we are 1 hour into this particular session of treatment here in the clinic with the doctor. Up next, I got to say, lost a good friend this week. Good friend of the station, good friend of the clinic, good friend of the downtown farmers market. You may have bought one of his birdhouses. In the past, talking about R.P. Birdman Funderburk. Passed away, gonna be missed. One of the things that he really looked forward to all year was the North Mississippi All-Stars and that Hill Country Picnic. He loved that. So these next two songs by the North Mississippi All-Stars, they go out to you, Birdman. I hope you're good.

0: And that was the beautiful guitar of Laura Chavez from her album My Voice, name of that song, Wanderer. Prior to that, we heard The Wandering, which consisted of Valerie June, Amy Levere, Luther Dickinson, Sharday Thomas, and Shannon McAnally doing The Byrds' Mr. Spaceman. Right here, WEVL, Memphis.
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0: And people tend to forget that the Rolling Stones started out in England as a blues cover band. And they put an album a few years back called Blue and Lonesome, in which they acknowledge their debt to the blues. And that was a composition, Commit a Crime, written by Memphis' own Alan Wolfe. Hearing that right here, WEVL Memphis. Getting ready to play a PSA. Want to remind everybody that the 4th of July is coming up. And that seems to give everyone who has their hands on fireworks or a gun a license to be extra stupid.
1: Hi, I'm Edward James Olmos for PETA. 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

Shouting Good Time, right here in the clinic with the doctor. That's new music from Singing River. We opened up this final set in the clinic for this lovely Thursday afternoon with the Bo Keys from Electrophonic Singles doing Wind Up Monkey. Then we heard from Luke Winslow King, Coast of Light. Name of the song was Destiny. That's the first CD he has done since he moved to Spain. And those little tidbits, my pleasure to give to you. Up next, we are going to hear from Paul Pena. Name of the song is New Train. And Jerry Garcia is on guitar and Merle Saunders on organ on this particular cut. Paul Pena, New Train. Coming up right now.

And that is new music from Sherry Harding out of Ontario, Canada, from her CD Storyland, All Around the World. Prior to that, I forgot to say, there we go. Prior to that, We're the Boss, Bruce Springsteen with the session band live in Dublin doing How Can a Poor Man Stand Such Times. Well, getting out the key, locking up the door. Said it once, I've said it twice. I really do believe love and hope trumps hate. And this song, considering the local news and latest news, what am I saying, local national news, The Who were right way back then. Won't get fooled again.

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Volunteer Radio. I'm your host, Jessica. Thanks for tuning in today. We just heard from the Silver Sun Pickups with It's Nice to Know You Work Alone. Before that was My Morning Jacket with Touch Me, I'm Going to Scream, Part 1. Illuminati Hotties with Can't Be Still, and we started the show off with Dust by Parquet Courts. Up next, we're going to hear from the Yeah Yeah Yeahs with Cheated Hearts.

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We just heard from Father John Misty with, I guess, Time Makes Fools of Us All. Before that were The Men with Birdsong. Preceding that was Dive with Brown Paper Bag. Before that, we heard from Mattingham with I'll Take Us Home. 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I'm your host, Jessica. Thanks for tuning in today. Hope you are enjoying the show. Next, we're going to hear from Vampire Weekend with Mary Boone.

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We just heard from Woods with Moving to the Left. Before that was Wolf Parade with You Are a Runner and I'm a Father's Son. Preceding that was Yo La Tengo with Cherry Chapstick. And we also heard from Mazzy Star with Blue Flower, as well as the Donnas with Fall Behind Me. 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Up next, we're going to hear from The Violent Femmes with Hey Nani Nani.

We just heard from the Raconteurs with Old Enough. Before that was Arcade Fire with The Well and the Lighthouse. Preceding that was Boys in the Wood by The Black Lips. We also heard from Pavement with Silent Kit and The Black Keys with This Is Nowhere. 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Up next, we're going to hear from The Stone Roses with Love Spreads.

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7: This is Bird Note. Don't be fooled by the gentle whirring sound of a hummingbird in flight. This male rufous hummingbird performs elegant and aggressive courtship displays to defend his territory, and he may travel hundreds of miles to find a mate. In the spring, rufous hummingbirds journey up the Pacific coast from Mexico to the northwestern corner of the U.S. Some go even as far north as Alaska. That's almost 1,000 miles one way for a bird measuring just under 4 inches beak to tail, making this one of the longest migrations of any bird relative to body length. But after completing one journey, the hummingbirds have to prepare for another. As fall approaches, they sip nectar and catch insects to pack on fat that will power their passage back to the tropics, this time taking the scenic route over the Rocky Mountains. But not all hummingbirds of the same species migrate at the same time. This male rufous hummingbird in the Pacific Northwest gets out of town early. He leaves the breeding grounds as soon as mid-June. Females stay behind to finish their nesting duties before heading south a week or two after the males, and their grown children trail after them in August. For Bird Note, I'm Mark Bramhill. 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Subscribe to Bird Note Daily and never miss an episode.
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My name is Steve. I'm your host for the Deep Blues Show, bringing you 2 hours of classic and traditional blues. And we've got a lot of good blues coming your way. We just heard from Mr. Big Jack Johnson and the Oilers from their 1996 MC release called We Gotta Stop This Killin'. That was entitled Black Rooster from Big Jack Johnson. Well, up next, let's hear from Bobby Radcliffe, why don't we, from a Blacktop release called There's a Cold Grave in Your Way. This is Serve Me Right to Suffer. Bobby Radcliffe here on WEVL, Memphis.

Well, there you have Mr. Memphis Slim, and joined by Canned Heat and the Memphis Horns from 1970. That song was called Memphis Heat on an album of the very same name there from Memphis Slim. Plus, we heard from W.C. Clark off his release, Heart of Gold. That is You've Got to Love Me from W.C. Clark. Let's hear next from Roy Gaines off of a JSP release called Bluesman for Life. This is Lula May. Roy Gaines here on WEVL Memphis.

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3: If the blues were whiskey,

We just heard from H-Bomb Ferguson there from his release, Wiggin' Out. That was Midnight Ramblin' Tonight. Also, Guitar Junior Johnson there, live at the Rhineborn, and If Blues Were Whiskey, from Luther, Guitar Junior Johnson. Let's hear next from the man himself, Mr. Bobby Bluebland, from his release, Two Steps from the Blues. This is How Does a Cheatin' Woman Feel? From 1960, Bobby Bluebland here on WEVL, Memphis.

0: Because you know that woman's been good to me, Chiba.
1: The Carter Brothers here on WEVL. That was Southern Country Boy from their self-titled Repivine release. Before the Carter Brothers, that was Elmore James and his Broom Dusters. Recorded live, well, not live, back in 1956. That was No Love in My Heart from Elmore James. Let's hear from Mr. B.B. King. This is called The Thrill Is Gone. I'm sure you've heard it from 1969. B.B. King here on WEVL, Memphis.

Well, there you have some post-war Chicago blues from Mr. Johnny Shines. That was entitled Evening Sun, recorded 1953. There from Johnny Shines. And we also heard from Mercy D. Walton. That was Oh, Oh, Please on a Crown Prince record of 1995 called G.I. Fever from Mercy D. Up next, let's hear from Jimmy Rogers. This is a classic track from 1950. It's That's All Right, Jimmy Rogers here on WEVL, Memphis.

from Jimmy Witherspoon. That is Man Don't Cry from a collection of two albums, Blue Spoon and Spoon in London, put out through Prestige Records. And before Jimmy, we heard from Big Joe Turner off of his Rhythm and Blues years, came out on Atlantic Records back in 1986. That was My Reasons for Living from Big Joe Turner. 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Up next, let's hear from Ida Cox, often down in New Orleans. This is from a release called Blues for Rampart Street. This time she's partnered with the Coleman Hawkins Trio, so a nice little New Orleans jazzy tune. This is Lawdy Lawdy Blues from Ida Cox here on WEVL, Memphis.